little higher. Inflation slowed to 4.5% in June compared to the same time last year. Although growth is slowing, we are still in the top three countries in the European Union in terms of inflation. The government is not entirely satisfied, but they say that we are moving towards the expected projections, supported by a reduction in government spending and administrative restrictions on food prices. Inflation is slowing down and falling on an annual basis from 5.7 to 4.5%, according to the latest data. The biggest contribution to this inflation rate continues to come from the energy segment, and after that the service sector. What is encouraging is the fact that in the food, drink and tobacco segment, the annual inflation rate is at 1.8%. This was Minister of Finance Tomislav Ćorić. This rate of 4.5% is not something that satisfies us. What we expect is a continuation of a drop in the inflation rate in the coming months. As expected, we are reaching natural domestic inflation, believes economic expert Ljubo Jurčić. This growth in inflation that we had from 4.5 to 6 or 7% was the effect of oil derivatives, which has been consumed, and we are now turning to our inflation of 4.5 to 5%, which is Croatia's natural inflation. But since we now have the effect of a real drop in incomes, it is to be expected that demand will be reduced or retail realization. Turnover from retail food products fell by 3.7% in May. The measures from the anti-inflation package have not and will not have any connection with a fall in inflation, estimated Jurčić, claiming that it is absolutely impossible to find any anti-inflation measure in this. Minister Ćorić believes that budgetary discipline and administrative price restraints will provide a contribution and the government can control this, while they can only appeal to the tourism sector. We will find out in the fall whether the state will change the proposed measures for small landlords and flat-rate renters. In the meantime, public companies have been called on not to raise salaries and material benefits for workers next year. President and Supreme Commander Zoran Milanović reiterated from Slunj today, where he was following the International Military Exercise Combat Power 26, that Croatian soldiers will not participate in the military parade in Paris on the 14th of this month. Listeners will recall that yesterday the President issued an order to this effect. Along with President Milanović in Slunj, Minister of Defense Ivan Anušić and the Croatian Armed Forces Chief of General Staff Tihomir Kundid were also in attendance. Minister Anušić commented on everything. The President of the Republic said what he said. Completely unfounded, he issued that order against the laws of the Republic of Croatia. The Chief of General Staff confirmed this, and I don't know what else there is to talk about. Let the Chief of General Staff and the President withdraw their moves, and then we can talk more. At this moment, we are thinking about everything. We are waiting for a decision by the Chief of General Staff, which is still not too late, and we hope that he will understand that he needs to listen to the letter of the law, and not political pressures, even if they come from the President's office. President Zoran Milanović. Tossing back and forth ends today with this, and we are going into a peaceful weekend because things are clear and completed. The Chief of General Staff will implement the order from the Supreme Commander. Otherwise, this entire story with the Supreme Commander makes no sense if it is not like this. If it is some other way, we turn command of the military into an administrative procedure or a land registry plot or debate on an NGO. When a soldier has doubt, and when he does not, he looks to the highest person in the chain of hierarchy. That is the President of the Republic, and with all due respect, not some minister. Cheap online shopping is over. The European Union has introduced a fixed customs duty of 3 euros on small packages effective from today, July 1st. These are packages worth less than 150 euros, which account for 93% of e-commerce in the European Union. The purpose of this fee is to level the playing field between online retail and traditional retail. Maros Šefčovič, Commissioner for Trade and Economic Security, Interinstitutional Relations and Transparency, stressed that an open e-commerce market in the European Union must ensure that all goods, platforms and sellers are subject to the same rules of compliance and consumer protection, thereby strengthening fair competition, more effective enforcement of regulations, and protecting European consumers and businesses. The fee is not paid per package, but per each item within the package, explained Andrea Čović-Vidović, the deputy head of representation and head of the media team of the European Commission in Croatia. For example, a packet with a t-shirt, belt and earrings does not result in one fee, but three. Anna Brajković, a consultant and expert in retail, said that there is great interest in cheap online shopping. According to the European Commission, an average of 16 million